0: Bon après-midi à tous sur Radio Andenne.
1: One ticket, please. Long wish everybody's here. Hey, what's going on, man?
2: Yeah, she's at home.
1: Yeah, she is.

0: Such a good day.
1: Such a good day.
0: It's such a good day.
1: It's such a good day.
0: It's such a good day.
1: It is such an amazing day.
0: It's such a good day.
1: It's such a good day.
0: It's such a good day.
1: It's such a good day.
0: It's such a good day.
1: Oh, it's like, it's such a good day.
0: Yeah.

0: I take me in bands. Bit RIPs and threes, you know how the thing set, man. Marky. Still through the murder team, 3S, 3 Boogie. Through my trappers, 3 Bricks. 3 Baz, 3 T1.
1: 3 the R.
0: 3 Ville.